Yeah. Don't talk down to me, that's not gonna work now. Packed all my clothes and I moved out. I don't even wanna go to your house. Every time I sit on that couch, I feel like you lecture me. Eventually, I bet that we could've made this work and probably would've figured things out. But I guess I'm a letdown, but it's cool, I checked out. Oh, you wanna be friends now? Okay, let's put my fake face on and pretend now. Sit around and talk about the good times. That didn't even happen. I mean, why are you laughing? Must've missed that joke, let me see if I can find a reaction. No, but at least you're happy.

0: 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Unplugged.
1: Hey, what's up, guys? I'm Justin Bieber, and you're listening to Deutschland's Bigsta Beats on Big FM.

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See you at the bar, you was hardly talking. That's when I knew that your heart was scarring. Friends to lovers need a part to star in. Like, wait, babe, let me ask.

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Right here. Deutschlands biggest debut.

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1: Yeah.
0: Cause you're burning.

Sessions, a club track of the week. It's us here by One World Radio, the sound of Tomorrowland. Rob Grimm, it's Sonny Federa and Feel Again. 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

fast life. 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

Look at you, you're taking me out of the ordinary. 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